or key that you gave to me. And I've been falling in for a brand new sin, for an unknown twin, or a place to begin. And I've been for the shrine

drought. Too many jokes about war, or just too far from the shore. Diving for the king and his broken wing. Lost in the spring with the words you wanna sing. Diving in the sea for a love.

heart sucks. 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It's kinda stupid to rewind. 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

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What is the last thing you'd say? If we only had one more day. What is the last thing you'd say? What is the last thing you'd say?

What if we can't run away? 'Cause no one was willing to change. So much that I'd like to say. So much that I'd like to say. What if we can't run away? And this is the price that we pay. So much that I'd like to say.

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1: 3 years on the local circuit, played twice at the county fair. And the second time, Ben, our friend who worked the business end, said a guy from a label was there. There were two more like him at the next show, staring us down like hawks. And there was love in the air, and all the money was there, and we were going on tour with Candlebox.

that ain't even there. Troll all the truths to a sick billionaire. His threads, government cheese in your hair. All sticky and icky, try washing that out. Might be a little tricky, no matter if you're Ricky or Nicky. I digress. Catch you in a jiffy. 'Cause it wouldn't take much to make up and fake a wake up and kick up the lake of fire through pay cuts and liars, shake up and break up the family's way up and stay up Stanley's playground. Pass that around.

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And I don't wanna hear conspiracy or chitter chatter. 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

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Right now we just gotta focus on getting gone. Don't ask some questions, just Daisy run, go!

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Ah, yeah.

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1: 3 years on the local circuit, played twice at the county fair. And the second time, Ben, our friend who worked the business end, said a guy from a label was there. There were two more like him at the next show, staring us down like hawks. And there was love in the air, and all the money was there, and we were going on tour with Candlebox.

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1: 3 years on the local circuit. Played twice at the county fair. And the second time, Ben, our friend who worked the business end, said a guy from a label was there. There were two more like him at the next show, staring us down like hawks. And there was love in the air, and all the money was there, and we were going on tour with Candlebox.

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But, and that's why I like being close to my house. Somehow that was comforting, even though it makes no sense, you know. But, no, I wasn't thinking about art. And I wasn't thinking about art as endurance, as immortality. Immortal artists of various kinds, and it can turn out that yes, some artists have created art that has really survived thousands of years, and that's fantastic. 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

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So me tell you, she just a rub it one time.

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Cause I really, really, really, really want ya. Yeah, I really, really, really want ya. Yeah.

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1: 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Got a room with a view, I was thinking of you and me.